like me. 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You're hot and you're sweet like chai tea. After the show, we can kick it like Tai Chi. Me and you in a mood that's likely. Get your dance on, baby, entice me. I'm in the cut, but you know where to find me.

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1: One, two.
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1: No, wait.
0: Sorry.
1: One, two, three, four.